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It's black and I'm lonely. 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Creaky noises make my skin creep. 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

0: 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ATL DJ Weekend.
1: It's 9 p.m. on a fucking Friday. It's 9 p.m. on a fucking Friday. Get the fuck, fuck, get the fuck. It's 9 p.m. on a fucking Friday. It's 9 p.m. on a fucking Friday. 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

0: sick of his crew. 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Slip me some Lose Yourself video, I was in the back. Superman video, I was in the back. For the media, I got some suggestions. 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
1: But what about Eminem?
0: Are you retarded? 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
1: 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Her eyes are as big as her bubbly toes. On the feet of a queen of the hearts of the crowds. And her feet are all covered with tar balls.